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0: 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The sofa welcomes. 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
5: Sunny today with a high of 26. Tonight, mainly cloudy with a low of 17. On Monday, mainly cloudy with a 40% chance of showers, high of 26. And on Tuesday, sunny with a high of 25.

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6: Sunny today with a high of 26. Tonight, mainly cloudy with a low of 17. On Monday, mainly cloudy with a 40% chance of showers, high of 26. And on Tuesday, sunny with a high of 25.

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2: Good morning. At 7 o'clock, I'm Spencer Byers. South Bruce Peninsula has unveiled its new brand and economic positioning strategy for Sauble. The village is keeping the Sauble Beach name with the new branding featuring a Nature First logo with an evergreen tree, dunes, water, and a sunset. The previous branding focused on a retro beach theme. A large portion of the actual Sandy Beach property is now called Saugeen Beach after the Saugeen First Nation's ownership of the sand beach up the 7th Street North was confirmed by the courts in 2023. The town recently undertook a public consultation process to gauge how the village wanted to brand itself moving forward. The new economic positioning strategy will focus on attracting more off-season business, more weather-independent things to do, downtown revitalization, and improved infrastructure. The 41st annual Neoshingaming Traditional Powwow returns to Cape Croker Park from August 14th to 16th. On August 14th, family karaoke runs from 6 to 10 p.m., concluding with a drone show at 10 p.m. On August 15th, two grand entries kick off the powwows at 12 and 7 p.m. with a dinner break at 5. Then on August 16th, a final grand entry will take place at 12 p.m. Admission is $5. Powwow coordinator Tracy Sigworth invites everyone to come out and enjoy the event.
3: We want everyone to come in and actually see what we do and how we celebrate, and we're honored every year to be able to do that. So being our 41st, it's an honor.
2: Crime Stoppers of Grey Bruce is hosting its 6th annual Bruce Peninsula Car Tour and Classic Car Show today. The family-friendly two-part motoring event is open to the public regardless of vehicle type driven. The event begins between 10 and 11 a.m. at either Port Elgin's Plex or the Sauble Beach Community Center, where volunteers will distribute physical route maps guiding drivers through scenic back roads along Lake Huron. The tour begins at 11 a.m. visiting places around Bruce County such as Wyerton, Sauble Beach, Oliphant, Red Bay, Howdenvale, Pike Bay, and Hepworth. The cruise concludes at the newly rebuilt Royal Canadian Legion facility in Hepworth with lunch, a viewing of classic cars in the parking lot, and a 50-50 charity draw. In sports, the Owen Sound Bay Sox held on for a 3-2 win over the Caledon Cardinals in Game 2 of their first-round playoff series. Owen Sound is up 2-0 in the best of five. The Toronto Blue Jays used extra innings to beat the Philadelphia Phillies 7-5. Max Scherzer moved into 10th place on the all-time strikeout list with 3,516, passing Walter Johnson. Canada dominated the Hlinka-Gretzky Cup gold medal game, crushing the U.S. 8-1. Projected top pick in the 2027 NHL draft, Landon DuPont, had 4 assists, while 2028 top prospect Maddox Schultz had 2 goals and an assist. And the BC Lions kicked a field goal with 30 seconds remaining to pull away from the Hamilton Tiger Cats 27-24. That's news and sports. The forecast is coming up next.
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1: Country 93 weather.
2: Sunny today with a high of 26. Tonight, mainly cloudy with a low of 17. On Monday, mainly cloudy with a 40% chance of showers, high of 26. And on Tuesday, sunny with a high of 25. And currently 13 degrees here in the River District. I'm Spencer Byers. 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
5: Sunny today with a high of 26. Tonight, mainly cloudy with a low of 17. On Monday, mainly cloudy with a 40% chance of showers, high of 26. And on Tuesday, sunny with a high of 25.

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3: Sunny today with a high of 26. Tonight, mainly cloudy with a low of 17. On Monday, mainly cloudy with a 40% chance of showers, high of 26. And on Tuesday, sunny with a high of 25.

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2: It's going to be a gray and windy day on the water. On Georgian Bay, mainly cloudy today with scattered showers overnight tonight and tomorrow with a risk of thunderstorms. Wind west at 10 knots, increasing to southwest 15 this afternoon, diminishing to southwest 10 this evening, increasing to southwest 15 again overnight tonight, then diminishing to southwest 10 again tomorrow morning, and then increasing to west 15 tomorrow afternoon. Waves of half a meter to a meter today, tonight, and tomorrow. On Lake Huron, mainly cloudy today. Scattered showers overnight tonight and tomorrow morning with a risk of thunderstorms. Wind southwest at 10 knots, increasing to southwest 15 this afternoon. Diminishing to southwest 10 again near midnight. Then veering to northwest 10 tomorrow morning. Increasing to west 15 near noon tomorrow. And then veering to northwest 15 tomorrow evening. Waves of half a meter or less, building to half a meter to a meter early this evening, then subsiding to half a meter or less again overnight, and then building to half a meter to a meter again tomorrow afternoon. I'm John Rashad. I'll talk to you a little later with our next report.
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6: Sunny today with a high of 26. Tonight, mainly cloudy with a low of 17. On Monday, mainly cloudy with a 40% chance of showers, high of 26. And on Tuesday, sunny with a high of 25.

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5: Sunny today with a high of 26. Tonight, mainly cloudy with a low of 17. On Monday, mainly cloudy with a 40% chance of showers, high of 26. And on Tuesday, sunny with a high of 25.

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2: Good morning. It's 9 o'clock. I'm Spencer Byers. South Bruce Peninsula has unveiled its new brand and economic positioning strategy for Sauble. The village is keeping the Sauble Beach name with the new branding featuring a Nature First logo with an evergreen tree, dunes, water, and a sunset. The previous branding focused on a retro beach theme. A large portion of the actual Sandy Beach property is now called Saugeen Beach after the Saugeen First Nation's ownership of the sand beach up the 7th Street North was confirmed by the courts in 2023. The town recently undertook a public consultation process to gauge how the village wanted to brand itself moving forward. The new economic positioning strategy will focus on attracting more off-season business, more weather-independent things to do, downtown revitalization, and improved infrastructure. The 41st annual Neoshingaming Traditional Powwow returns to Cape Croker Park from August 14th to 16th. On August 14th, family karaoke runs from 6 to 10 p.m., concluding with a drone show at 10 p.m. On August 15th, two grand entries kick off the powwows at 12 and 7 p.m. with a dinner break at 5. Then on August 16th, the final grand entry will take place at 12 p.m. Admission is $5. Powwow coordinator Tracy Sigworth invites everyone to come out and enjoy the event.
3: 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So being our 41st, it's an honor.
2: 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The family-friendly two-part motoring event is open to the public regardless of vehicle type driven. The event begins between 10 and 11 a.m. at either Port Elgin's Plex or the Sauble Beach Community Center, where volunteers will distribute physical route maps guiding drivers through scenic back roads along Lake Huron. The tour begins at 11 a.m. visiting places around Bruce County such as Wyerton, Sauble Beach, Oliphant, Red Bay, Howdenvale, Pike Bay, and Hepworth. The cruise concludes at the newly rebuilt Royal Canadian Legion facility in Hepworth with lunch, a viewing of classic cars in the parking lot, and a 50-50 charity draw. In sports, the Owen Sound Bay Sox held on for a 3-2 win over the Caledon Cardinals in Game 2 of their first-round playoff series. Owen Sound is up 2-0 in the best of five. The Toronto Blue Jays used extra innings to beat the Philadelphia Phillies 7-5. Max Scherzer moved into 10th place on the all-time strikeout list with 3,516, passing Walter Johnson. Canada dominated the Hlinka-Gretzky Cup gold medal game, crushing the U.S. 8-1. Projected top pick in the 2027 NHL draft, Landon DuPont, had 4 assists, while 2028 top prospect Maddox Schultz had 2 goals and an assist. And the BC Lions kicked a field goal with 30 seconds remaining to pull away from the Hamilton Tiger Cats 27-24. That's news and sports. The forecast is coming up next.
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2: Sunny today with a high of 26. Tonight, mainly cloudy with a low of 17. On Monday, mainly cloudy with a 40% chance of showers, high of 26. And on Tuesday, sunny with a high of 25. And currently 17 degrees here in the River District. I'm Spencer Byers. 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

0: Garth Brooks from 1998 with two pina coladas on Sunday Morning Rewind. Garth is about to head out on his Blame It All on My Roots tour, kicking off August 21st in Indianapolis. And he's taken a novel approach to the prices that are charged for tickets, which, as we all know, can be astronomical sometimes. Garth fans will all pay one price for their tickets, no matter where they sit in the venue. He says, "We've always chosen to do the one overall ticket price, simply based on this thought. Where you sit in the arena shouldn't depend on how much you can afford. It should be all just the luck of the draw." Which is great, provided you haven't paid full price for a nosebleed seat, I guess. Welcome to the show. I'm Rick Winger, bringing you more superstars of country soon, including Keith Urban, Martina McBride, and in a moment, Reba McEntire, when Sunday Morning Rewind continues.
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4: Sunny today with a high of 26. Tonight, mainly cloudy with a low of 17. On Monday, mainly cloudy with a 40% chance of showers, high of 26. And on Tuesday, sunny with a high of 25.

0: Sammy Kershaw on Sunday Morning Rewind with Queen of My Double Wide Trailer from 1993. Sammy lost his father at a fairly young age, so he had to take a series of day jobs while playing in honky-tonks at night as a teenager. But that also led to a fateful meeting with one of his heroes, George Jones, who Kershaw ended up opening shows for, along with other legends like Merle Haggard and Ray Price. Jones especially became more than just a mentor to Sammy. They also enjoyed a friendship that lasted until the Possum's passing. He also ended up absorbing some of Jones's unique vocal phrasing and style that drew comparisons to George throughout Sammy's career. He continues to tour now with other artists from that era, including Colin Ray and Aaron Tippin. Coming up, it's one of George Strait's multitude of number one hits. And in a moment, Susie Boggess covers a Canadian classic when Sunday Morning Rewind continues.
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3: Sunny today with a high of 26. Tonight, mainly cloudy with a low of 17. On Monday, mainly cloudy with a 40% chance of showers, high of 26. And on Tuesday, sunny with a high of 25.

0: 5, week number one hit for George Strait from 1990, I've Come to Expect It From You on Sunday Morning Rewind. For all the hits George enjoyed, the majority of them were not written by Strait, since he preferred to use outside writers, partially out of respect for the craft of songwriting. Strait had a trusted group of writers he leaned on the most, explaining his basic rule for a great track was it must feature a strong, engaging melody paired with meaningful lyrics. He was just as quick to pass on some songs, too, that would later be hits for others, like Tennessee Whiskey, because the lyrics or the vibe of the song didn't fit his traditional style of singing. On some later albums, George did start to write a bit of his own material, sometimes collaborating with his son, Bubba Strait. We're ready to move on to the second hour of the show in a bit, with names like Brooks and Dunn, Sawyer Brown, Sarah Evans, and Vince Gill all coming up. And in a moment, it's Sugarland, when Sunday Morning Rewind continues.
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2: Crime Stoppers of Grey Bruce and the Grey Bruce OPP are seeking the public's help following the theft of a pickup truck. 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A photo of the stolen pickup can be viewed on the Crime Stoppers of Grey Bruce website, Facebook, and Instagram.
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4: Good morning. 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

0: Clint Black from 1994 on Sunday Morning Rewind with a good run of bad luck. When Clint was starting out before making it big with his debut album, he held a few different day jobs, including working in construction, as a newspaper subscription salesman, and a fishing guide. But I'm sure he never imagined he would also one day be a director of one of his music videos. But Black did direct a video for Good Run of Bad Luck, his first time behind the camera. In all, Clint directed or co-directed at least 9 of his music videos. A multi-talented guy for sure. Coming up, we get some good directions from Billy Currington and get into some T-R-O-U-B-L-E with Travis Tritt. And up next, it's Vince Gill when Sunday Morning Rewind continues.
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4: Good morning. 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I've also got Country 93 color-changing cups. 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Also, if you stop by and play Guess That 90s Country Tune, you can win a pair of tickets to Sauble Speedway for next weekend. 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You can go all over the world and see artists like Megan Maroney in Ireland or Cody Johnson in England. Not only do we fly you and a guest out there, but we're going to pay for a 4-night stay too. I mean, who can pass up a free vacation? So if you want a chance to win and grab some giveaways, stop by the Sarawak Family Park just outside Owen Sound.
5: Sunny today with a high of 26. Tonight, mainly cloudy with a low of 17. On Monday, mainly cloudy with a 40% chance of showers, high of 26. And on Tuesday, sunny with a high of 25.

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1: Sawyer Brown from 1997 with a Dave Dudley Trucker Classic from the 60s, 6 Days on the Road, on Sunday Morning Rewind. The group did take the liberty of changing the lyrics of one of the lines, if you will, from "I'm taking little white pills" to "I'm passing little white lines," thus omitting the drug reference in the song. They chose to cover 6 Days on the Road because they saw it as a reflection of their own relentless, hard-touring lifestyle and energetic persona. Before they broke into the mainstream with an appearance on the Star Search talent competition, Sawyer Brown had cut their teeth playing 5 sets a night, 6 nights a week. Kind of like a long-haul trucker. In a moment, it's two good pals who recorded a number of memorable moments together, Waylon Jennings and Willie Nelson, right after this on Sunday Morning Rewind.
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4: Sunny today with a high of 26. Tonight, mainly cloudy with a low of 17. On Monday, mainly cloudy with a 40% chance of showers, high of 26. And on Tuesday, sunny with a high of 25.

0: NHSB on Sunday Morning Rewind from 2002 with Young. And suddenly, 40 years into his career, he's not so young anymore. And perhaps that's one of the reasons Chesney said he slowed down his life enough to be able to work on a memoir about his life. It's his first New York Times best-selling book. To go along with the honor of being the first country artist to headline the Las Vegas venue, The Sphere, and being inducted into the Country Music Hall of Fame earlier this year. Kenny says, I didn't know if there was a story there when he's referring to his memoir. He said, we'd been working really hard for a really long time, and I've been so busy creating. If I'm not creating, I'm putting out what I created. But thankfully, he did pause and take stock long enough to be part of creating the memoir called Heart, Life, Music. And there's more stories to tell and more memories to mine in the final hour of the show. Coming up, it's Tanya Tucker, John Anderson, Alabama, and Trisha Yearwood all ahead when Sunday Morning Rewind continues.
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0: Trisha Yearwood from 1995 with Thinking About You on Sunday Morning Rewind. Trisha was one of those who developed long COVID after the pandemic had ended, and it plagued her until fairly recently when she tried a new type of treatment. Trisha suffered from brain fog and couldn't name simple household items like a rolling pin. And then she tried a treatment method called Low Energy Neurofeedback Program, and it began to help the brain fog lift. Trisha says her brain now feels like it did when she was 30 years younger. Coming up, one of the youngest country stars ever with a hit she recorded some 20 years after her teenage debut is Tanya Tucker just ahead, along with Shania Twain, and in a moment, Sammy Kershaw, as Sunday Morning Rewind continues.
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6: Sunny today with a high of 26. Tonight, mainly cloudy with a low of 17. On Monday,

0: Happy Girl from Martina McBride on Sunday Morning Rewind. The hit from 1998 was a bit of a reflection of her own life, especially when it came to her family. Martina and husband John McBride have three daughters together, and at one point in her career, Martina had a tough choice to make. Spend more time at home and make sure she was a presence in her daughters' lives, or go out on the road, build on her stardom and make more money. Well, Martina chose her family so that her daughters could experience a normal upbringing. But in the end, she's done okay with her career, too, winning four CMA Female Vocalist of the Year awards, three Academy of Country Music awards, and selling 14 million albums. We're nearing the end of the road for the show this morning, but not before we get to more memories soon from John Anderson and, in a moment, Brooks and Dunn, as Sunday Morning Rewind continues.
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3: It is. And it runs from August 21st to 23rd. 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Thanks to Chapman's Ice Cream for supplying that. And at 7 o'clock, people will hear from Wendy Woodhouse, who recently traveled to Kenya on a Good Greens Bank learning tour, and there's special music that night by Glory Road. Saturday is the big day at 1 o'clock in the afternoon. Lots of fun activities, go-karts, a bouncy castle, petting zoo, hayrides, face painting. And then around 4 o'clock, a corn roasting barbecue. And in the evening, there is another guest speaker, Sandeep Solis Mukhaya, who worked for NCM in Nepal, and they've also got music that night by Gospel Echoes. And everything here is free. They're looking for donations, of course, but there's no charge for admission. And Sunday, there are a couple of church services, one at 11 o'clock and one at 6 o'clock, all happening in the big tent at the East Back Line in Markdale.
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3: All right. 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
6: sunny today with a high of 26. Tonight, mainly cloudy with a low of 17. On Monday, mainly cloudy with a 40% chance of showers, high of 26. And on Tuesday, sunny with a high of 25.

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2: Good afternoon. It's 12 o'clock. I'm Spencer Byers. South Bruce Peninsula has unveiled its new brand and economic positioning strategy for Sauble. The village is keeping the Sauble Beach name with the new branding featuring a Nature First logo with an evergreen tree, dunes, water, and a sunset. The previous branding focused on a retro beach theme. A large portion of the actual Sandy Beach property is now called Saugeen Beach after the Saugeen First Nation's ownership of the sand beach up to 7th Street North was confirmed by the courts in 2023. The town recently undertook a public consultation process to gauge how the village wanted to brand itself moving forward. The new economic positioning strategy will focus on attracting more off-season business, more weather-independent things to do, downtown revitalization, and improved infrastructure. The 41st annual Neoshingaming Traditional Powwow returns to Cape Croker Park from August 14th to 16th. On August 14th, family karaoke runs from 6 to 10 p.m., concluding with a drone show at 10 p.m. On August 15th, two grand entries kick off the powwows at 12 and 7 p.m. with a dinner break at 5. Then on August 16th, the final grand entry will take place at 12 p.m. Admission is $5. Powwow coordinator Tracy Sigworth invites everyone to come out and enjoy the event.
3: We want everyone to come in and actually see what we do and how we celebrate, and we're honored every year to be able to do that. So being our 41st, it's an honor.
2: Crime Stoppers of Grey Bruce is hosting its 6th annual Bruce Peninsula Car Tour and Classic Car Show today. The family-friendly two-part motoring event is open to the public regardless of vehicle type driven. The event begins between 10 and 11 a.m. at either Port Elgin's Plex or the Sauble Beach Community Center, where volunteers will distribute physical route maps guiding drivers through scenic back roads along Lake Huron. The tour begins at 11 a.m. visiting places around Bruce County such as Wyerton, Sauble Beach, Oliphant, Red Bay, Howdenvale, Pike Bay, and Hepworth. The cruise concludes at the newly rebuilt Royal Canadian Legion facility in Hepworth with lunch, a viewing of classic cars in the parking lot, and a 50-50 charity draw. British Columbia has declared a province-wide state of emergency after wildfires have caused thousands of people to evacuate their homes in the Okanagan Valley. All 12,000 residents of the district of Summerland were given the evacuation order late last night, and nearly 22,000 people are under evacuation orders across BC. The fire threatening Summerland, which is in the Okanagan Valley, is under threat from a 50 square kilometer blaze known as the Bald Range Fire. In sports, the Owen Sound Bay Sox look to close out their first-round playoff series against the Caledon Cardinals today at 1 p.m. Owen Sound leads the best of 5-2-0. The Toronto Blue Jays look to complete a sweep of the Philadelphia Phillies at 1:35 today. Shane Bieber is on the mound for Toronto. And at the National Bank Open in Toronto, Layla Annie Fernandez takes on Naomi Osaka in the round of 16 at 7 p.m. That's news and sports. The forecast is coming up next.
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2: Sunny today with a high of 26. Tonight, mainly cloudy with a low of 17. On Monday, mainly cloudy with a 40% chance of showers, high of 26. And on Tuesday, sunny with a high of 25. And currently 23 degrees here in the River District. I'm Spencer Byers. 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
5: The letter of the day is P. We're doing artists that start with the letter P, like Patrick, and all she wrote on Country 93. Wow.

0: Yeah, we went back in time for that one. It's Spelling Bee Sunday on Country 93. And our letter of the day was P. So we're playing three artists that all start with the letter P. And you can't do P without Patsy. Patsy Cline. You can't not love that song. If you do, I'm going to find you. I don't know what I'd do. No, I'm not. You're entitled to your opinion. Pistol Annie's before that got My Name changed back, and we heard Petrick kicking things off with All She Wrote. Tomorrow, Maple Monday, three songs by Canadian country artists.
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2: It is a gray and windy day on the water. On Georgian Bay, mainly cloudy today, with scattered showers overnight tonight and tomorrow with a risk of thunderstorms. Wind west at 10 knots, increasing to southwest 15 this afternoon, diminishing to southwest 10 this evening, then increasing to southwest 15 again overnight tonight, and then diminishing to southwest 10 again tomorrow morning, finally increasing to west 15 tomorrow afternoon. Waves of half a meter to a meter today, tonight, and tomorrow. On Lake Huron, mainly cloudy today with scattered showers overnight tonight and tomorrow morning with a risk of thunderstorms as well. Wind southwest at 10 knots, increasing to southwest 15 this afternoon, diminishing to southwest 10 again near midnight tonight, then veering to northwest 10 tomorrow morning, and then increasing to west 15 near noon tomorrow before veering to northwest 15 tomorrow evening. Waves of half a meter or less, building to half a meter to a meter early this evening, then subsiding to half a meter or less again overnight tonight, building to half a meter to a meter again tomorrow afternoon. I'm John Rashad. I'll talk to you a little later with our next report.
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8: A mix of sun and cloud with a high of 26, humidex hitting 30. Tonight, mainly cloudy with a 40% chance of showers and a low of 17. On Monday, mainly cloudy with a 40% chance of showers in the morning and a risk of thunderstorms, high of 26. And on Tuesday, sunny, high of 26.

0: Country 93 with Sunil Arts and Don't Ruin Flowers. My name is Julia. Thanks for hanging out with me on a Sunday afternoon. Coming up this hour, we're going to talk about elevator don'ts. Things that you shouldn't do in the elevator. This is elevator etiquette. In case you're new to elevators. We don't have a lot of buildings with elevators, but we have some apartment buildings here, some condos. We have some buildings that have elevators, so it's good to know the rules. We'll get to those in about 10 minutes. We also got Tucker Wetmore next.
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0: Roof, Morgan Wallen, Country 93. Hey, I'm Julia. I wanted to talk about some elevator etiquette, which we talked about on the Country 93 morning show earlier this week. Things that you should do on the elevator or that you should not do. For example, not holding the door open for someone. There's no excuse to not hold the door open for someone who's coming up. It is rude. And it's rude if they're behind you and they are elderly or they have equipment, even if they're anybody. You know you've gone in there and pressed the door close button. I know you have because I have, but it's rude. Don't do that. Sometimes you just need alone time. No, you shouldn't do it. You should always hold the door open for someone. But should you hold the door open too long? No, you shouldn't do that either. Maybe you're having a conversation with somebody who isn't even getting on the elevator and you're holding up the door by hold. No, don't do that. You, with the door, if you're coming in, just come in. That's it. No chit-chatting, no holding the door open forever, no waiting for somebody who's like 3 kilometers away. They have to be somewhat close in order to work. We'll get to more of these after one.
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4: Good afternoon. 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All ages are welcome. And of course, pets are welcome too. There's limited parking here, so it's encouraged to try and carpool if you can. The tours will be going on every Sunday that the weather permits. This is a great way to learn about our community and explore somewhere new. The tours are on from 12 until 2, so you've still got plenty of time to stop by if you want. I hope to see you there.
5: A mix of sun and cloud with a high of 26, humidex hitting 30. Tonight, mainly cloudy with a 40% chance of showers and a low of 17. On Monday, mainly cloudy with a 40% chance of showers in the morning and a risk of thunderstorms, high of 26. And on Tuesday, sunny, high of 26.

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High Valley and Fools. It's just after 1 o'clock. My name is Julia with Josh Ross. Coming up in just a few moments right now, Tim McGraw on Country 93.

0: Josh Ross with Single Again on Country 93. How's it going? I'm Julia. We were talking earlier about elevator etiquette and things that you should not do when you're in an elevator. One of the things is not facing forward. You should not face backwards in an elevator. I don't know why we've all decided that we have to face the doors, but it's become a thing that you have to do. And if you don't, you're super weird. Maybe not, like, I think even if you face sideways, it would be worse. Unless you're crammed in there, you have no choice. But if it's open and you're just standing there facing sideways, something wrong with you. Respect everyone. Face the door. Another thing you shouldn't do in an elevator, push into a crowded elevator. We've all thought, hey, maybe is there room for me? I'm little. But you know there's no room for you. There isn't. Wait for the next one. It's too awkward and uncomfortable. Nobody wants that.
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7: Good afternoon. 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Not only do we fly you and a guest out there, but we're going to pay for a four-night stay too. So if you want a chance to win and grab some giveaways, stop by Beautiful Joe Park in Meaford.
8: A mix of sun and cloud with a high of 26, humidex hitting 30. Tonight, mainly cloudy with a 40% chance of showers and a low of 17. On Monday, mainly cloudy with a 40% chance of showers in the morning and a risk of thunderstorms, high of 26. And on Tuesday, sunny, high of 26.

0: Nate Holler on Country 93. I'm having some fun with this elevator etiquette that we've been talking about for the past hour. So I just wanted to add a little bit more. If you are on an elevator, this is stuff you should not do if you're on an elevator, according to experts. Talking on a speakerphone. I mean, they're not cell phone friendly anyway. But yeah, don't. Why? This goes for anywhere. Take the phone to your ear. It's not that hard to pick it up. And if you don't, if you do that, we can't hear what the other person is saying. But we can if you hold it down. Do they know that they're on speakerphone? Please, please. Pick up the phone or just don't call, text like the rest of us. Finally, wearing too much cologne or perfume. It is a small space. No one wants to smell whatever you've decided is your musk for the day, unless it smells really good. But you probably think it does. So if you can't be the solid judge on that, leave it at home.
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0: Paisley with Mud on the Tires. How's it going? I'm Julia. Wow. Shelby, our cruiser driver, has been all over the place this whole weekend. She's just been floating all over Gray Bruce. And she is in Meaford right now. So if you get a chance to catch up with her, please do. She's got your ballot for a chance to win our World Tour contest, where you can fly to Ireland like a boss and go watch Meghan Moroney, and we'll take care of all of it for you. You can go to London, England, and see Cody Johnson. Lots of great options for you. You get to choose, too. Make sure you fill out a ballot with Shelby. As I said, she's in Meaford this afternoon. You can find her there. And tomorrow morning, it's just after the 7 o'clock news, we're going to call out a name from that ballot box. Hopefully it's yours. Call us back and you're in that draw. All the details are at country93.ca. 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
5: A mix of sun and cloud with a high of 26, humidex hitting 30. Tonight, mainly cloudy with a 40% chance of showers and a low of 17. On Monday, mainly cloudy with a 40% chance of showers in the morning and a risk of thunderstorms, high of 26. And on Tuesday, sunny, high of 26.

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that song to Neil Towns. Tim Hicks coming up. Sam Hunt right now. We're having a house party. Thanks for hanging out with us. This is Country 93.

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0: going somewhere. Tim Hicks, today's best country, Country 93. My name is Julia. Thanks for hanging out with me. I don't know if you heard me talk about this on the morning show earlier this week, but a guy in a company, a CEO for a company, is getting some backlash because he hosted an event with an on-site tattoo artist. And he said he was looking for job candidates. So he wanted to test which candidates were crazy enough to work there and had them ask them to get a tattoo in exchange for a job interview. And what kind of tattoo? Well, it'd be even better if you got a tattoo of the company logo. Can you believe that? And people did. At least 7 people did it. And people were not happy about it. Other people were not happy about it, saying you should not do that. What kind of world do we live in? So he has issued a public apology. He said it was a bad idea. He's offered to pay for tattoo removal for the participants. Imagine not even getting the job after getting this company tattooed on you. Now you got to go through painful tattoo removal. This is bad enough you didn't get the job. Now you got lasers to deal with.
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3: A mix of sun and cloud with a high of 26, humidex hitting 30. Tonight, mainly cloudy with a 40% chance of showers and a low of 17. On Monday, mainly cloudy with a 40% chance of showers in the morning and a risk of thunderstorms, high of 26. And on Tuesday, sunny, high of 26.

0: Tim and the Glory Boys, Me Without You on Country 93. How's it going? I'm Julia. If you want to check out our latest Country 93 Superdog for the month of July, we've got her video on our Facebook page. She's also on our website. Her name is Cassie. She's a Doberman. She is adorable. A Doberman-al. No, did not work. Thought it sounded better in my head. Anyway, you can check her out. She's strong. She is a strong, strong girl. So you can check that out. And if your dog does something fabulous, let us see a video of it. Send us a video of your dog to country93.ca for our Super Dog Contest. Your dog could win a prize from Howler's Dog Sports, just like Cassie did.
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0: little fishing in the dark, nitty gritty dirt band, Country 93. I'm Julia. We've got Phil DeLand waiting in the wings. He's ready to hang out with you for the next few hours. Up until we get to the top 30 countdown, that's at 6 o'clock. Enjoy the rest of your weekend. Have a blast. I will be back with you tomorrow morning, bright and early as always at 5. And guess what? Sean's coming back. Yay! Sean will be back with me at 5 a.m. tomorrow morning. So have a great weekend, and we'll talk to you then.
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3: A mix of sun and cloud with a high of 26, humidex hitting 30. Tonight, mainly cloudy with a 40% chance of showers and a low of 17. On Monday, mainly cloudy with a 40% chance of showers in the morning and a risk of thunderstorms, high of 26. And on Tuesday, sunny, high of 26.

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0: beer away. Reclaws on Country 93, your home for today's best country. Phil here with you. Carrie Underwood is going to be back singing Sunday Night Football's theme song for the 14th season. First game will be September 13th. I'm going to go back and do fantasy football. I wasn't going to. Last year was my first year. I made it all the way to the final, lost in the final, and I've been harassed ever since about doing it again. And I thought, I could quit while I'm on top. You know, rookie year, come out of the gate strong, make the final, just pack it in there. I didn't win, but you know, for a rookie that knows not much about football, I'm happy with that. But no, can't do that. Got told I have to, you know, not be a coward. And that was enough for me to go, well, then fine, I'll do it.
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5: A mix of sun and cloud with a high of 26, humidex hitting 30. Tonight, mainly cloudy with a 40% chance of showers and a low of 17. On Monday, mainly cloudy with a 40% chance of showers in the morning and a risk of thunderstorms, high of 26. And on Tuesday, sunny, high of 26.

0: Brody bring down the house on Country 93, your home for today's best country. Phil here with you. The wife of Queen guitarist Brian May says the band is starting to get a little old and sick and tired of touring, so they may stop being on the road in a little bit. Brian May, for reference, is 79. I'm not going to compare bands to bands here, but Mick Jagger and Keith Richards and those guys from the Rolling Stones, yeah, in their 80s and still making albums and touring. I don't know how they're doing it. This is more of a commentary on how are Mick Jagger and Keith Richards still going, and less of a commentary on how Queen is still going, because holy smoke, like, I've seen Jagger perform live. Well, not live, I wasn't there, but I saw a video of it, and the guy still got moves at 83. I swear it's all just muscle memory at this point. He's just up there doing his thing, singing Paint It Black. He doesn't know what's going on, but the body just keeps on moving.
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0: Jackson, Gone Country on the home of today's best country, Country 93. Phil here with you. Over 70% of men have admitted that they lie about how much they work out on a first date. I can't lie about that. I train 5 days a week. I train consistently because I compete in powerlifting and strongman. I can't just spring that on somebody. If we start dating and I tell you I'm at the gym 5 days a week because I have a competition coming up, it's not a lie. You'll see me there. You'll know. And I can't be skipping workouts. I'm sorry. You know, I'll get a message and it'll be like, hey, you know, it'll be, let's say it's my wife's birthday on Thursday. And she says, hey, do you know what Thursday is? And I say, well, what do you mean what Thursday? Thursday's chest day. I'm pressing that day. What do you mean what day is it? I might explain why I'm single.
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4: A mix of sun and cloud with a high of 26, humidex hitting 30. Tonight, mainly cloudy with a 40% chance of showers and a low of 17. On Monday, mainly cloudy with a 40% chance of showers in the morning and a risk of thunderstorms, high of 26. And on Tuesday, sunny, high of 26.

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Under the Influence, Tyler Joe Miller on Country 93, your home for today's best country. Phil here with you. He's got the good stuff, Too Easy Trivia, and Sasha's Info Dump, and much, much more. He is none other than Casey Clark. You can hear him weeknights at 6 p.m. right here on Country 93.

0: Urban on Country 93, your home for today's best country. Phil here with you. More of a rum fan myself, for what it's worth. Hollywood producer Amy Pascal says that we might potentially know, maybe kind of should, know who the next James Bond is going to be before the end of the year. Hasn't been one since Daniel Craig decided to hang it up at the end of his last film, No Time to Die. So we've been waiting patiently for the next one. I suspect it's going to be a young and either up-and-coming English actor or an unknown. They've not always done it that way. They kind of did it with Craig. Daniel Craig had a known indie following, but not really known to mainstream media when he did Casino Royale way back in the mid-2000s. But he became a household name pretty quickly. There are some big names that are always rumored, like Henry Cavill, Idris Elba, those guys. I'm about to say, well, they're getting kind of old, but not, that's not what I mean. Just, I think that what they're going to do is they're going to want an actor who's late 20s, early 30s that they could get four or five movies out of before he's, you know, in his 40s, close to 50, and then wash, rinse, repeat, and move on to the next, because that's how they work. James Bond is one of the only film franchises where the sequels, just like in reboots, they're not a thing. They don't reboot anything. They just pick up the next movie and carry on.
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2: It's going to be a rainy night on the water. On Georgian Bay, mainly cloudy with scattered showers overnight tonight and tomorrow, with a risk of thunderstorms. Wind southwest at 15 knots, diminishing to southwest 10 this evening, then increasing to southwest 15 overnight tonight, and then diminishing to southwest 10 again tomorrow morning, then increasing to west 15 tomorrow afternoon. Waves of half a meter to a meter right through tomorrow. On Lake Huron, mainly cloudy with scattered showers overnight tonight and tomorrow morning with a risk of thunderstorms. Wind southwest at 15 knots, diminishing to southwest 10 near midnight tonight, then veering to northwest 10 tomorrow morning, increasing to west 15 near noon tomorrow, and then veering to northwest 15 tomorrow evening. Waves of half a meter or less, building to half a meter to a meter this evening, subsiding to half a meter or less overnight, and then building to half a meter to a meter again tomorrow afternoon. I'm John Rashad. I'll talk to you on Friday afternoon with our next report.
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6: A mix of sun and cloud with a high of 26, humidex hitting 30. Tonight, mainly cloudy with a 40% chance of showers and a low of 17. On Monday, mainly cloudy with a 40% chance of showers in the morning and a risk of thunderstorms, high of 26. And on Tuesday, sunny, high of 26.

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0: gonna get you good. Shania Twain on Country 93, your home for today's best country. Phil here with you. Ooh, I thought superhero fatigue would be a thing. I thought all the superhero movies and TV shows would start to wane. Boy, was I wrong. Spider-Man Brand New Day opened last week with a record Friday of $72 million first day box office. It broke the previous one day record set by Avengers Endgame that had $60 million. Also earned $355 million last weekend alone, which is the second best opening in history. So either superhero fatigue isn't a thing or people just really like Spider-Man. It's probably the latter, isn't it?
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0: Strawberry Wine on Country 93, your home for today's best country. Phil here with you. 14% of people who work from home say they have their workstation on the floor. I rarely work from home. Really, it's in emergencies only. If it's the middle of winter and they decide to close every road across Gray and Bruce County and even down into Huron County, I can't go anywhere. I'm stuck. I live down a side road. Good news is I have fiber internet, so I usually have a really strong internet connection. So if they do that, I can work from home, but it's set up on a desk out in my gym. It's away from the rest of the family, away from my screaming kids, and in like a soundproof area that I can record so it sounds really good. I can't imagine having it on the floor. I mean, I'm 260 pounds, so that'd be uncomfortable. Or I'd fall asleep and it'd just be, hey, welcome to Country Nanda.
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5: A mix of sun and cloud with a high of 26, humidex hitting 30. Tonight, mainly cloudy with a 40% chance of showers and a low of 17. On Monday, mainly cloudy with a 40% chance of showers in the morning and a risk of thunderstorms, high of 26. And on Tuesday, sunny, high of 26.

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1: Drink around, Dean Brody on the home of today's best country, Country 93. Phil here with you. Ooh, that's exactly what a bunch of fans are going to be doing. Zac Brown Band's 15th consecutive sold-out show was recently held at Boston's Fenway Park Historic Ballpark for the Red Sox. 37,000 fans showed up, and he announced a bit of a surprise that all 37,000 fans would be going home with a free cruise aboard the Margaritaville at Sea. It's $40 million worth of giveaway right there. It's the largest audience gift in live entertainment history. So Zac Brown Band doing their best to make sure everybody has a great time. I hope they don't all pick the same cruise.
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5: A mix of sun and cloud with a high of 26, humidex hitting 30. Tonight, mainly cloudy with a 40% chance of showers and a low of 17. On Monday, mainly cloudy with a 40% chance of showers in the morning and a risk of thunderstorms, high of 26. And on Tuesday, sunny, high of 26.

0: Tyler Joe Miller, what good is a memory on the home of today's best country, Country 93? Phil here with you. Forbes released its list of the highest paid podcasters of 2026. Big surprise, Joe Rogan ranked number one for the Joe Rogan Experience at $82 million. There's a big surprise for you. I used to be an adamant listener of that show, and I still do listen from time to time when he has someone on that I find interesting. He recently had Tim Robbins on of Shawshank Redemption. Usually actors or outdoorsmen I'll listen to. The political stuff I have very little to no interest in. But the other stuff I will generally follow. When he has pro wrestlers on there, he had The Undertaker on not long ago. So I will listen to those, but I would listen to those people on any other podcast, not just Joe's. But there you go. Joe Rogan, number one podcaster. My podcast has generated $0.
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0: going down till the sun comes up. Garth Brooks on Country 93, your home for today's best country. Phil here with you. 18% of us who have hosted Thanksgiving dinner have regretted doing so after. I have not regretted it. I enjoy hosting as long as everybody stays out of the kitchen. I don't know why that's the go-to. I have a living room, a dining room, outside because it's October and sometimes nice. Everyone just migrates to the kitchen while I'm trying to cook, and they just get in the way. I don't know why that's the social area. So if we can just set boundaries, that'd be great. That is it for me today. Top 30 countdown coming up next. I will catch you on the flip side.
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6: A mix of sun and cloud with a high of 26, humidex hitting 30. Tonight, mainly cloudy with a 40% chance of showers and a low of 17. On Monday, mainly cloudy with a 40% chance of showers in the morning and a risk of thunderstorms, high of 26. And on Tuesday, sunny, high of 26.

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3: Yes, welcome to the Top 30 Countdown. I'm Dusty Hill in for Rod West, and we've got lots of great country for you. Of course, we'll do the number one song from a year ago. That's coming up right near the end. We will reveal the number one song for this week, of course. The Artist of the Week Spotlight, the Pick Hit of the Week, we'll play a classic cut, and more. To kick things off, it's the number one song from last week. It's Kane Brown and Woman on the Top 30 Countdown.

0: Don't Ruin Flowers, song 28 on our countdown. That's Tennille Arts. Well, we're going to take a break. Coming up next, a duo with sweet harmonies on the Top 30 Countdown.
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0: It's the Top 30 Countdown. Dusty Hill in for Rod West. Song 27 is next. It belongs to the duo Dan and Shay. They just recently announced that they have a 10-track studio album coming out August 21st. That's just around the corner. They revealed the track list earlier this month, and it features a blurred mystery collaborator on one song called The Old Guys. We'll have to find out what's going on with that. The first single from the album is Say So. It's Dan and Shay and Say So on our Top 30 Countdown.

0: You're listening to the Top 30 Countdown. I'm Dusty Hill in for Rod West. That's Nate Holler and Thought About You. And this week, that's song 22. Before that, James Barker Band, After Dark. We're going to take a short break, and we have the Fresh Picks Song of the Week. That's coming up next.
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5: This duo from Ottawa consists of Erica Brighthill, who's a dynamic bilingual country singer-songwriter. Her influences include Shania Twain and Carrie Underwood. She shared the stage with everyone from Dallas Smith to the Rivertown Saints. The other half of this duo is Dan Petty, who, when he was younger, spent most of his time playing guitar with his buddies, working on, as he puts it, his hopeless hockey slap shot, and getting turned down by girls. Nowadays, he counts his influences as Brad Paisley, Dean Brody, and Kenny Chesney. Erica and Dan have joined together for their first duet ever. It's called What If I Did?

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2: You've got the Top 30 Countdown. I'm Dusty Hill in for Rod West. We're rolling right along. Russell Dickerson's up next with song number 19, Worth Your Wild, on the Top 30 Countdown.

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0: There's Tennille Towns' song Lucky 13 on our Top 30 Countdown, Sunshine's Free. I'm Dusty Hill in for Ron West, rolling along. Still to come, of course, we have the number one song for this week. We got the number one song from 1 year ago. We got the pick hit of the week. We got a classic cut for you coming up, too. Lots of great music on the way. Coming up next, a Canadian boy.
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0: The Teeswater Fair is coming up August 14th to the 16th. It actually kicks off on the Thursday night with movie night. To tell us more from the Teeswater Ag Society, Reese Tiffin is on the line.
2: It's our 170th fair this year. Memories in the Making is the theme. It starts on the Thursday night, as you said, with Hoppers the Movie Under the Twilight. In our fairgrounds, we have our famous wing night, our motorcycle pulls, and to end the night, we have some entertainment in the beer tent. But before that, we have our snowmobiles that'll be dragging down the fairgrounds.
0: And of course, a big day Saturday, gates open at 9. You've got the Midway, sheep shearing, the cattle show, a parade at 11, and big truck drags and pulls at the grandstand.
2: And also human truck pull. The team of humans try and pull a semi-truck about 20 feet down our track in Teeswater, which is exciting. And then Little Rock is our Saturday night dance. And Sunday, which is the 16th of August, we like to call it Derby Day. So our demolition derby is at 3 that afternoon. And then to end it all off at 5 p.m. is the Combine Derby. Before that, we have our Pine Cake Auction, car show, and our fireman's breakfast is what starts us off on Sunday morning.
0: All the details available at teeswaterfair.com.
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0: canceled 2 weeks of concerts in July after the sudden death of his father, John King, at the age of 62, not very old. He recently released How to Not, ahead of his upcoming debut album, I'm What You Get. It's scheduled for release the end of August, August the 28th. Google Zach John King. He's on Instagram, he's on Facebook, he's all over the place if you'd like to find out more. Coming up next, the Top 30 Countdown continues.
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2: Hello there. You're listening to the Top 30 Countdown. I'm Dusty Hill in for Rod West. A lot of great tunes still to come. We'll be hearing from Taylor Swift. Got a great song from Kane Brown, Jason Aldean coming up. Number one song from 1 year ago. We're going to play that too. And of course, we will reveal the number one song for this week. Up next, Bailey Zimmerman, song 8 on our Top 30 Countdown.

0: Ella Langley putting in another appearance on our Top 30 Countdown, this time with Morgan Wallen and I Can't Love You Anymore. That is song number 5. Coming up next, we're going to take a short break. Coming up next, a guy who made country music history.
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